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1: Here's a look at your first warning weather on Q106. Lows level off around 75 tonight under clear skies. Winds out of the south around 5 miles per hour. Ample sunshine expected tomorrow. High temperatures reach up to 97. 76 tomorrow night. Slight chance for storms Friday and Saturday. Upper 90s Friday, mid 90s by Saturday. From the Withers Weather Center, I'm meteorologist Paul Trombley on Southern Illinois' Classic Hits, Q106. Currently, it's 91 degrees.

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1: Here's a look at your first morning weather on Q106. Clear skies tonight with a low of 75. Winds out of the south around 5 miles per hour. Tomorrow, high of 97. Tomorrow night, 76. Temps a bit above average. Friday and Saturday with highs from the mid-90s to the upper 90s. Thunderstorms possible both days. From the Withers Weather Center, I'm meteorologist Paul Trombley on Southern Illinois' Classic Hits, Q106. Currently 88.

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1: Here's a look at your first warning weather on Q106. Clear skies tonight with a low of 75. South winds around 5 miles per hour. Tomorrow, 97. Clear skies tomorrow night. Lows dip down to about 76. Temperatures a bit above average Friday and Saturday with highs from the mid-90s to the upper 90s. Thunderstorms both days. From the Withers Weather Center, I'm meteorologist Paul Trombley on Southern Illinois' Classic Hits, Q106. Right now, 82.

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Tunes from the 70s and 80s you were listening to back in the day on records, 8-tracks, cassettes, and maybe even compact disc? 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
1: Here's a look at your first warning weather on Q106. Clear skies tonight with a low of 75. South winds around 5 miles per hour. Tomorrow, 97. Clear skies tomorrow night. Lows dip down to about 76. Temperatures a bit above average Friday and Saturday with highs from the mid-90s to the upper 90s. Thunderstorms both days. From the Withers Weather Center, I'm meteorologist Paul Trombley on Southern Illinois' Classic Hits, Q106. Right now, 82.

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1: Here's a look at your first warning weather on Q106. Clear skies tonight with a low of 75. South winds around 5 miles per hour. Tomorrow, 97. Clear skies tomorrow night. Lows dip down to about 76. Temperatures a bit above average Friday and Saturday with highs from the mid-90s to the upper 90s. Thunderstorms both days. From the Withers Weather Center, I'm meteorologist Paul Trombley on Southern Illinois' Classic Hits, Q106. Currently, it's 80 degrees.

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9: Here's a look at your first warning weather on Q106. Clear skies overnight with a low of 75. South winds around 5 miles per hour. Thursday, 97. Thursday night, 76. Temps a bit above average. Friday and Saturday with highs from the mid-90s to the upper 90s. Storms possible both days. From the Withers Weather Center, I'm meteorologist Paul Trombley on Southern Illinois' Classic Hits, Q106. Currently, 79.

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7: Here's a look at your first warning weather on Q106. Clear skies overnight with a low of 75. South winds around 5 miles per hour. Thursday, 97. Thursday night, 76. Temps a bit above average. Friday and Saturday with highs from the mid-90s to the upper 90s. Storms possible both days. From the Withers Weather Center, I'm meteorologist Paul Trombley on Southern Illinois' Classic Hits, Q106. Right now, it's 78 degrees.

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7: Here's a look at your first warning weather on Q106. Clear skies overnight with lows around 75. Winds out of the south around 5 miles per hour. Lots of sunshine outside again. Thursday, daytime highs approaching 97. Clear skies Thursday night, lows dip down to about 76. Upper 90s Friday, mid 90s by Saturday. From the Withers Weather Center, I'm meteorologist Paul Trombley on Southern Illinois' Classic Hits, Q106. Currently, it's 78 degrees.

tunes from the 70s and 80s you were listening to back in the day on records, 8-tracks, cassettes, and maybe even compact disc? Wait, you had a compact disc player back then? Wow, you were pretty rad.

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1: How many candles go on America's birthday cake this year?
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6: Here's a look at your first warning weather on Q106. Lows level off around 75 overnight under clear skies. Winds out of the south around 5 miles per hour. Bright sunshine expected again Thursday. Slight chance of thunderstorms. High temperatures reach up to 97. Slight chance of thunderstorms. Thursday night, lows level off around 77. From the Withers Weather Center, I'm meteorologist Paul Trombley on Southern Illinois' Classic Hits, Q106. Currently 77.

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3: Here's a look at your first warning weather on Q106. Lows level off around 75 overnight under clear skies. Winds out of the south around 5 miles per hour. Bright sunshine expected again Thursday. Slight chance of thunderstorms. High temperatures reach up to 97. Slight chance of thunderstorms Thursday night. Lows level off around 77. From the Withers Weather Center, I'm meteorologist Paul Trombley on Southern Illinois' Classic Hits, Q106. Currently 76.

Here's a look at your first warning weather on Q106. Clear skies today with a slight chance for storms. High of 97, southwesterly winds around 5 miles per hour. Clear skies again tonight. Slight chance of thunderstorms. Lows dip down to about 77. Daytime highs approaching 96. Tomorrow, mainly clear skies. From the Withers Weather Center, I'm meteorologist Paul Trombley on Southern Illinois' Classic Hits Q106. Currently, it's 75 degrees.

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1: Here's a look at your first warning weather on Q106. Clear skies today with a slight chance for storms. High of 97, southwesterly winds around 5 miles per hour. Clear skies again tonight. Slight chance of thunderstorms. Lows dip down to about 77. Daytime highs approaching 96. Tomorrow, mainly clear skies. From the Withers Weather Center, I'm meteorologist Paul Trombley on Southern Illinois' Classic Hits Q106. Currently, it's 74 degrees.
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0: For Withers Broadcasting in the Southern Illinois Newsroom, I'm Ed Heisted. 21-year-old Kevin Hale of Murfreesboro is facing felony charges after Carrier Mills police investigated a domestic violence incident. Police say the victim suffered a broken collarbone and multiple bruises. Investigators say Hale also smashed her cell phone with a hammer. Hale surrendered and is now charged with aggravated battery, domestic battery, and criminal damage to property. Carbondale is opening cooling locations as dangerous heat continues across the region. Residents can go to the Carbondale Warming Center, Good Samaritan Ministries, Take Action Today Carbondale, and the Carbondale Public Library. City officials are urging people to limit outdoor activity and stay hydrated. Anyone without reliable air conditioning is encouraged to use one of the public cooling sites. Carbondale will bury a time capsule today at noon at the Southern Illinois Multimodal Station. The capsule marks completion of the station and includes items from city leaders, schools, businesses, community groups, and Southern Illinois University. Officials say it's meant to preserve a snapshot of life. In 2026, the capsule's intended to remain sealed for 100 years. The Jackson County Sheriff's Office has increased traffic enforcement through the weekend for the 4th of July holiday period. Deputies are watching for impaired drivers, seatbelt violations, and distracted driving. Drivers are being urged to plan ahead, use a sober ride, and buckle up. Extra patrols are part of a statewide holiday safety campaign. Two people were arrested yesterday afternoon after they climbed to the top of the Empire State Building in New York.
1: When the power of love beats the love of power, the world knows peace. Those were the words unfurled for all the world to see, thanks to a pair of Russian skywalkers who thought it'd be a great idea to scale, you know, the Empire State Building for a proposal. Angela Nicolau and Yvonne Vanya Birkus sharing their climb on social media. And get this, they climbed all the way up the antenna, 1,454 feet off the ground for a proposal. She said yes, by the way. The pair were finally cuffed and taken into custody.
0: And that's what's happening. For Withers Broadcasting, I'm Ed Heisted in the Southern Illinois Newsroom.
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1: Come on, it's where the action is. 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
1: 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Let's take a look at some of our local birthdays today, and then we will look at some national birthdays. They include, but are not limited to, Tyson Stokes, Ryan Palmer, Riley Swan, Melissa Adams, Matt Thomas, Lizzie Apple, Kaysen Stanley, Jane Ellen Bandy, Bristol Hendrickson, Brent Miller, Braden Akes, and Amy Sanders. Some of our other birthdays today include Roy Batan, Johnny Kala, Lindsay Lohan, Larry David, Jerry Hall, Imelda Marcos, Richard Petty, Ashley Tisdale, Margot Robbie, and Brett the Hitman Hart. If you've got a birthday today, we celebrate with you. And again, if you've got some that you need to get in for the July birthday bash, we'll get those added to the calendar. 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
2: Here's your Section 618 Sports. We start off with Major League Baseball from yesterday. The Cubs were winners. The Cardinals and the White Sox both lost. The Cubs' bats exploded. They hit 8 home runs en route to a 23-3 win at Wrigley Field over the San Diego Padres. The Cardinals lost in Atlanta to the Braves 5-1. The Orioles beat the White Sox 6-1. Elsewhere, the Brewers topped the Reds, the Guardians with a win over the Rangers. In 11 innings, the Tigers beat the Yankees, the Nationals topped the Red Sox, the Blue Jays over the Mets, the Phillies defeated the Pirates. The Rays with a shutout win over the Royals. The Twins top the Astros. The Rockies with a win over the Marlins. The Athletics beat the Dodgers. And the Giants top the Diamondbacks. In news from the MLB, Athletics designated hitter Brent Rooker will undergo surgery to repair a cartilage tear in his left knee and miss the remainder of the season. The tear was discovered during an examination at Stanford University. A 2-time All-Star, Rooker has not played since June 8th. The Thrillbillies had yesterday off. Today they travel to Terre Haute, Indiana to take on the Rex. 5:35, the first pitch. In the FIFA World Cup, the United States beat Bosnia by a score of 2-0 to reach the World Cup round of 16. They'll next play Monday at Lumen Field in Seattle, Washington, against Belgium. From the National Basketball Association, free agent guard Norman Powell has agreed to a 2-year, $45 million deal with the Chicago Bulls. He joins the squad after an All-Star season with Miami Heat, where he averaged over 21 points a game. The Boston Celtics agreed to send Jaylen Brown, a former NBA Finals MVP, to the Philadelphia 76ers in a trade yesterday. The 76ers are sending Paul George, 2 first-round picks and 2 second-round selections to Boston to complete the deal. The Celtics pick up free agent center Mitchell Robinson on a 3-year, $47.4 million deal with a player option for the third. Robinson is fresh off an NBA title with the New York Knicks. The Los Angeles Lakers are acquiring Walker Kessler from the Utah Jazz for first-round picks in 2031 and 2033 and first-round swaps in 2028 and 2030. Free agent forward Tobias Harris has agreed to a 2-year, $31 million deal with the San Antonio Spurs after helping lead the Detroit Pistons last year. And the Memphis Grizzlies added more draft capital as they traded forward Santi Aldama to the Dallas Mavericks for A.J. Johnson, a 2030 first-round pick, and a pair of future second-round picks. And even though we are in the off-season, you still need to download the Section 618 app so you'll have the best seats for high school sports in Southern Illinois right at your fingertips. I'm Todd Bryant. Have a great day.
3: Here's a look at your first warning weather on Q106. Clear skies today with a slight chance for storms. High of 97, southwesterly winds around 5 miles per hour. Clear skies again tonight. Slight chance of thunderstorms. Lows dip down to about 77. Daytime highs approaching 96. Tomorrow, mainly clear skies. From the Withers Weather Center, I'm meteorologist Paul Trombley on Southern Illinois' Classic Hits Q106. Right now, it's 77 degrees.
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0: I'm Ed Heisted for Withers Broadcasting in the Southern Illinois Newsroom. Marion police are asking for your help identifying a woman wanted in a retail theft investigation at Shoe Sensation. Anybody with information is asked to contact Marion police or Williamson County Crime Stoppers. Tips can be made anonymously. A tip leading to an arrest may qualify for a cash reward. About 150 people attended a Carbondale town hall to raise concerns about possible privatization of Southern Illinois water systems. Residents and local officials said they're worried private ownership could mean higher rates. They also raised concerns about losing local control. Community leaders urged residents to stay involved with their water districts. Ameren is urging customers to take precautions now as dangerous heat settles across our region. The utility recommends drinking plenty of water, limiting your time outdoors, and using fans with air conditioning. Ameren says smart thermostats and energy-saving programs can help reduce strain on electric bills. Flexible payment options are also available for customers who need a little help. The DuQuoin State Fairgrounds is hosting the drag specialties DuQuoin Mile on Independence Day. The event Saturday features the Progressive American Flat Track Racing Series sanctioned by AMA Pro Racing. The city celebration begins Saturday at noon. Race tickets start at $35. Kids 12 and under get in free with a paid adult. The FBI is rejecting claims that ransom notes connected to the disappearance of Nancy Guthrie are fake, saying the investigation remains active and the evidence is being treated as credible.
1: Reuters reported that FBI sources say all three kidnapping-related messages that have surfaced in news media reports regarding Guthrie's disappearance were determined to be fake communications by federal investigators, according to a federal source. But the FBI is pushing back on that by saying while some of the ransom notes have been deemed to be extortion attempts without any legitimacy, other ransom demands may potentially be real and are still being investigated as such. The original two notes that were sent to the media, which included that one that indicated that Guthrie died after she was taken from her home, are considered to be in a separate category from all the subsequent notes.
0: That's what's happening. For Withers Broadcasting, I'm Ed Heisted in the Southern Illinois Newsroom.
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1: 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Since it is Thrill Billy Thursday, we've got a pair of tickets to go see the Thrill Billies. In a survey of 2,000 U.S. adults, 57% reuse this, and part of that reuse has to do with the environment. In a survey of 2,000 U.S. adults, 57% reuse this. What is your best guess of what folks reuse? That's a whopping 57% in a survey of 2,000 U.S. adults. When it comes to trying to help the environment by reusing something, 57% say they reuse this. 618-439-4100 to get your guesses in. Up for grabs a pair of Thrillbillies tickets. 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
1: Here's your Section 618 Sports. We start off with Major League Baseball from yesterday. The Cubs were winners. The Cardinals and the White Sox both lost. The Cubs' bats exploded. They hit 8 home runs en route to a 23-3 win at Wrigley Field over the San Diego Padres. The Cardinals lost in Atlanta to the Braves 5-1. The Orioles beat the White Sox 6-1. Elsewhere, the Brewers topped the Reds, the Guardians with a win over the Rangers. In 11 innings, the Tigers beat the Yankees, the Nationals topped the Red Sox, the Blue Jays over the Mets, the Phillies defeated the Pirates, the Rays with a shutout win over the Royals, the Twins topped the Astros, the Rockies with a win over the Marlins, the Athletics beat the Dodgers, and the Giants topped the Diamondbacks. In news from the MLB, Athletics designated hitter Brent Rooker will undergo surgery to repair a cartilage tear in his left knee and miss the remainder of the season. The tear was discovered during an examination at Stanford University. A 2-time All-Star, Rooker has not played since June 8th. The Thrillbillies had yesterday off. Today they travel to Terre Haute, Indiana to take on the Rex. 5:35, the first pitch. In the FIFA World Cup, the United States beat Bosnia by a score of 2-0 to reach the World Cup round of 16. They'll next play Monday at Lumen Field in Seattle, Washington against Belgium. From the National Basketball Association, free agent guard Norman Powell has agreed to a 2-year, $45 million deal with the Chicago Bulls. He joins the squad after an all-star season with Miami Heat, where he averaged over 21 points a game. The Boston Celtics agreed to send Jaylen Brown, a former NBA Finals MVP, to the Philadelphia 76ers in a trade yesterday. The 76ers are sending Paul George, 2 first-round picks, and 2 second-round selections to Boston to complete the deal. The Celtics pick up free agent center Mitchell Robinson on a 3-year, $47.4 million deal with a player option for the third. Robinson is fresh off an NBA title with the New York Knicks. The Los Angeles Lakers are acquiring Walker Kessler from the Utah Jazz for first-round picks in 2031 and 2033 and first-round swaps in 2028 and 2030. Free agent forward Tobias Harris has agreed to a 2-year, $31 million deal with the San Antonio Spurs after helping lead the Detroit Pistons last year. And the Memphis Grizzlies added more draft capital as they traded forward Santi Aldama to the Dallas Mavericks for A.J. Johnson, a 2030 first-round pick, and a pair of future second-round picks. And even though we are in the off-season, you still need to download the Section 618 app so you'll have the best seats for high school sports in Southern Illinois right at your fingertips. I'm Todd Bryant. Have a great day.
2: Here's a look at your first warning weather on Q106. Slight chance for storms today. Otherwise, bright sunshine expected. High temperatures reach up to 97. Southerly winds around 5 miles per hour. Clear skies tonight. Slight chance of thunderstorms. Lows around 77. High temperatures reach up to 96. Tomorrow, mainly clear. From the Withers Weather Center, I'm meteorologist Paul Trombley on Southern Illinois' Classic Hits, Q106. Right now, it's 81 degrees.
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0: 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And here's a clue to help you out.
1: We're playing the Reed's Heating and Air Q106 quiz this morning in a survey of 2,000 U.S. adults. When it comes to doing your bit to help out the environment, 57% of folks reuse this. 618-439-4100, 618-439-4100. 57% reuse this. We have had some good guesses so far. Folks have said containers, which I think, you know, especially in the Midwest, that's something we do, right? I mean, a lot of people do that anyway. But, you know, you get your Cool Whip container. Hey, we're putting leftovers in that set. Do not throw that away. Because we are going to put leftovers in that until you can't put leftovers in it no more, right? We're going to reuse them as storage containers. So your Cool Whip, cottage cheese, any of those types of containers that have a lid, you betcha I am reusing that. That is a great guess, but not what we're looking for. 618-439-4100 to get your guesses in. In a survey of 2,000 U.S. adults, 57% reuse this. It's Survivor Q106.

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We're playing the Reed's Heating and Air Q106 quiz. In a survey of 2,000 U.S. adults, 57% of folks reuse this. And we've had some really good guesses so far. One of the primary guesses, we've had a lot of people saying this, is food containers. You know, like your cottage cheese comes in, or your sour cream, different things. Ricotta cheese, Cool Whip. Lots of different containers that we can reuse, and absolutely, I'm reusing those. Don't you throw that away. I'm putting leftovers in that. Don't you throw that away. Not what we're looking for, but it's a great guess. We also had folks say clothing, which is a wonderful guess, too. Absolutely. Thrifting, yard sailing, you betcha. I'm doing all that. Absolutely going to reuse clothing, but that is not what we're looking for. Okay, and clothing, of course, covers a lot of things. Furniture is another one that folks have said, yes, reusing furniture, but no, that is not the answer that we're looking for. 57% reuse this in a survey of 2,000 U.S. adults. We'll have another clue for you coming up. Up for grabs today, a pair of Thrillville Thrillbillies tickets.

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0: We're playing the Reed's Heating and Air Q106 quiz. 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The answer is up next.
1: We're playing the Reed's Heating and Air Q106 quiz in a survey of 2,000 U.S. adults. 57% of folks reuse this. We're getting some great guesses in. The most common guess that we've had so far is food containers, which again, especially, you know, thinking about that going into the 4th of July holiday, I bet you I end up with an additional food container to put leftovers in because my family absolutely does that. If we've got a Cool Whip container or it could be from beans, it could be from ricotta cheese or cottage cheese or sour cream. There's all kinds of different foods that come in those little containers that, of course, we're going to reuse that and put some leftovers in it. Not what we're looking for, but it's a great guess. Folks have also said clothing, absolutely. Thrifting, yard sailing, yes, 100%, but not what we're looking for. We also had furniture, again, not what we're looking for, but a really good guess. Here's one of the hints. Now, this may be a little bit of an obscure hint. I think you guys are probably going to get this, if you haven't already. Get those guesses into 618-439-4100. If you see any of these TikToks or reels talking about things Midwesterners do, I personally think about this as something that's just completely normal and that I have done my entire life. My family has done our entire lives. But there are some folks that say, well, I moved out of the Midwest and nobody else does this, which I think is really odd, but I've only lived in the Midwest. So 50% of folks reuse this. And there's a really good chance if you've seen any of these TikToks or Facebook reels where they're like, tell me you're from the Midwest without telling me you're from the Midwest. This is one of those things that's often mentioned, that people reuse this, but in other areas of the U.S., maybe they don't so much. Okay. 57% reuse this. 618-439-4100 to get your guesses in, playing the Reed's Heating and Air Q106 quiz.

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1: Here's a look at your first warning weather on Q106. Slight chance for storms today. Otherwise, bright sunshine expected. High temperatures reach up to 97. Southerly winds around 5 miles per hour. Clear skies tonight. Slight chance of thunderstorms. Lows around 77. High temperatures reach up to 96 tomorrow. Mainly clear. From the Withers Weather Center, I'm meteorologist Paul Trombley on Southern Illinois' Classic Hits, Q106. Right now, 84.
0: If you had it on 8-track, we've probably got it up next. 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
1: We're playing the Reed's Heating and Air Q106 quiz, and up for grabs today is a pair of Thrillville Thrillbillies tickets. Text line is 618-439-4100. Get your last second guesses in. In a survey of 2,000 U.S. adults, 57% reuse this. So one of the recent hints that I gave you to get your guesses in is that if you have seen any of these TikToks or Facebook Reels, maybe even on memes, it's kind of a, you know, if you're from the Midwest, you do this, but maybe other folks don't do this as much. 57% reuse this. So we said it is not food containers, clothing, furniture. Those are all great guesses and things a lot of us reuse, but that's not specifically what we're looking for today. I'm going to say this. It has to do with shopping. Has to do with shopping. That's a pretty big hint. Last minute hint. Some of you may have already gotten a right guess in, but there's another clue for you. Has to do with shopping. 618-439-4100. Up for grabs, a pair of Thrillbillies tickets. 57% of folks reuse plastic bags. Plastic bags. You know, it's so common to me that I remember, and even in recent years I've had this, some folks used to have what we call a bag lady, where, you know, people used to like sew together these materials, and sometimes they'd make it into a little person or a little doll or something, and you'd stuff your plastic bags down into this homemade contraption used for storing your plastic bags. And I have had, it wasn't like a doll or anything with a face, but I have had a bag, a couple of bags in recent years that my mom put together. You know, and you hang them up in your laundry room or in your kitchen or your garage. Probably not in the garage I've done before. It's not a great idea because spiders like to get in there. But other places, you know, so that whenever you need a plastic bag, you go to your bag and you get your plastic bag. I use them for my little trash cans. I use them quite a bit, but mostly for that. You know, I buy big garbage bags for my, you know, my kitchen and my garage trash can that I have just outside the kitchen door and things like that. But for the little, like, bathroom trash cans or the little bedroom trash cans, I use my plastic shopping bags. That's what I mostly reuse them for. Now, I might also reuse them to take something somewhere, but I primarily reuse them as trash bags. And I absolutely have a huge bag of bags hanging in my kitchen. And I started laughing when I started coming across those, you know, tell me you're from the Midwest without telling me you're from the Midwest, and be things like, you know, fall means making chili, you have a basement, things like that. And then it'd also be, you keep your plastic bags and reuse your plastic bags. Like, of course we reuse. Of course. Who doesn't? I'm sure there's plenty of people that don't do that. You can, you know, we're seeing more opportunities to recycle them these days, which is great. You know, I think that's part of it too, is that, you know, we didn't want to just throw them away. That's really, you know, not helpful. But now we're starting to see more stores having bins where you can bring your recycle or bring your plastic bags to recycle or reuse, etc. So that's happening a little bit more. But yes, 57% in a survey of 2,000 U.S. adults say they reuse their plastic bags. We'll be in touch with our winner for a pair of Thrillbillies tickets and be listening a little bit later on for another chance for you to win on Thrillville Thrillbillies Thursday.

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Southern Illinois' original home of the classic hits, Q106. Headed over there, it's the Classics Cafe with Todd, and we're going to have the best of times. Here's Sticks.

It's almost lunchtime. We know you deserve a break. Hang in there. We've got more favorites coming your way on the Classics Cafe with Todd Bryant on Q106.

106, the no slow, no repeat work day. And these are the days with a whole bunch of maniacs.

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1: Here's a look at your first morning weather on Q106. Slight chance for storms today. Otherwise, bright sunshine expected. High temperatures reach up to 97. Southerly winds around 5 miles per hour. Clear skies tonight. Slight chance of thunderstorms. Lows around 77. High temperatures reach up to 96. Tomorrow, mainly clear. From the Withers Weather Center, I'm meteorologist Paul Trombley on Southern Illinois' Classic Hits, Q106. Currently, it's 88 degrees.
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past lunchtime. We know you deserve a break. Hang in there. 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

106. It's the Classics Cafe into another hour today, and I'm Todd Bryant. 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
1: Here's a look at your first warning weather on Q106. A heat advisory begins at 8 p.m. tomorrow night. Slight chance of thunderstorms today. Otherwise, bright sunshine expected. High temperatures reach up to 97. South winds around 5 miles per hour. Clear skies again tonight. Slight chance of thunderstorms. Lows level off around 77. From the Withers Weather Center, I'm meteorologist Paul Trombley on Southern Illinois' Classic Hits Q106. Currently, it's 90 degrees.
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1: Free parking? 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

0: I'm Ed Heisted for Withers Broadcasting in the Southern Illinois Newsroom. Marion police are asking for your help identifying a woman wanted in a retail theft investigation at Shoe Sensation. Anybody with information is asked to contact Marion police or Williamson County Crime Stoppers. Tips can be made anonymously. A tip leading to an arrest may qualify for a cash reward. About 150 people attended a Carbondale town hall to raise concerns about possible privatization of Southern Illinois water systems. Residents and local officials said they're worried private ownership could mean higher rates. They also raised concerns about losing local control. Community leaders urged residents to stay involved with their water districts. Ameren is urging customers to take precautions now as dangerous heat settles across our region. The utility recommends drinking plenty of water, limiting your time outdoors, and using fans with air conditioning. Ameren says smart thermostats and energy-saving programs can help reduce strain on electric bills. Flexible payment options are also available for customers who need a little help. The DuQuoin State Fairgrounds is hosting the Drag Specialties DuQuoin Mile on Independence Day. The event Saturday features the Progressive American Flat Track Racing Series sanctioned by AMA Pro Racing. The city celebration begins Saturday at noon. Race tickets start at $35. Kids 12 and under get in free with a paid adult. The FBI is rejecting claims that ransom notes connected to the disappearance of Nancy Guthrie are fake, saying the investigation remains active and the evidence is being treated as credible.
1: Reuters reported that FBI sources say all three kidnapping-related messages that have surfaced in news media reports regarding Guthrie's disappearance were determined to be fake communications by federal investigators, according to a federal source. But the FBI is pushing back on that by saying while some of the ransom notes have been deemed to be extortion attempts without any legitimacy, other ransom demands may potentially be real and are still being investigated as such. The original two notes that were sent to the media, which included that one that indicated that Guthrie died after she was taken from her home, are considered to be in a separate category from all the subsequent notes.
0: That's what's happening. For Withers Broadcasting, I'm Ed Heisted in the Southern Illinois Newsroom.
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1: Here's a look at your first warning weather on Q106. A heat advisory begins at 8 p.m. tomorrow night and remains in effect until 8 p.m. Saturday night. Daytime highs approaching 97 this afternoon under mainly sunny skies, winds out of the south around 5 miles per hour. Lows dip down to about 76 tonight, mainly clear skies. From the Withers Weather Center, I'm meteorologist Paul Trombley on Southern Illinois' Classic Hits, Q106. Currently, it's 91 degrees.
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1: Here's a look at your first warning weather on Q106. A heat advisory begins at 8 p.m. tomorrow night and remains in effect until 8 p.m. Saturday night. Daytime highs approaching 97 this afternoon under mainly sunny skies. Winds out of the south around 5 miles per hour. Lows dip down to about 76 tonight, mainly clear skies. From the Withers Weather Center, I'm meteorologist Paul Trombley on Southern Illinois' Classic Hits, Q106. 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

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It's the Classics Cafe with Todd Bryant, and I say we turn our love around. It's George Benson.

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9: Here's a look at your first warning weather on Q106. A heat advisory begins at 8 p.m. tomorrow night and remains in effect until 8 p.m. Saturday night. Daytime highs approaching 97 this afternoon under mainly sunny skies, winds out of the south around 5 miles per hour. Lows dip down to about 76 tonight, mainly clear skies. From the Withers Weather Center, I'm meteorologist Paul Trombley on Southern Illinois' Classic Hits, Q106. Currently 93.
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Q106. Well, this boy is out of here. Have a great rest of your Thursday. I'll see you tomorrow, a Friday, into the holiday weekend edition of the Classics Cafe. 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

0: Music from Tom Cochran on the Afternoon Delight on Q106, your original home for classic hits in Southern Illinois. Thank you so much for tuning in to the No Slow, No Repeat Work Day. Let's talk weather just a smidge before we get into Connect the Hits today. A reminder that we do have an extreme heat warning in effect until 8 p.m. on Friday, so 8 p.m. tomorrow. But then also now we have a heat advisory. That's not really a big surprise. So a heat advisory is less than an extreme heat warning, but still means it's going to be considerably hot, and those heat index values will continue to be high as well. We are at 103 on our heat index and a temperature of 93. So about that 10 degree range is kind of what you can still plan on. If the temperature is 95, you can plan on it being around 105, you know, that kind of thing. So please do keep that in mind for today. High 96 for tonight. Low of 75, mostly clear skies. Friday, 96 and sunshine. For Independence Day on Saturday, a 30% chance of storms and a high of 95. And then on Sunday, a 40% chance of storms and a high of 94. We'll play Connect the Hits as we do Monday through Thursday. And today is Thrillbillies Thursday, your chance to win a pair of Thrillbillies tickets. They have got some really fun stuff coming up. And the month of July is loaded with home games before their last home game of the season on August the 1st. So you're going to want to get those tickets and get in to support Thrillbillies baseball. It's a great time. All you can eat seats. A lot of fun for everyone. And they've got some awesome promotional nights coming up. So let's give you a chance to win some Thrillbillies tickets today playing Connect the Hits. I will tell you that our song titles and lyrics are the connection. I think it's going to be a super easy one today, but I wanted to give you that hint anyway, so let's make some folks winners of some Thrillbillies tickets. Yeah, we'll give you a couple of chances to win throughout the show today, and your first one is now playing Connect the Hits.
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0: Song number one came to us from Talk Talk, and the song is called Talk Talk. Song number two came to us from The Tubes with Talk To You Later, and song number three, Jive Talkin', from the Bee Gees. Just all songs about talk, talk, talkin'. There's lots of great songs out there discussing, you know, maybe it's a conversation, maybe it is just saying see you later, talk to you later. You know, lots of, you know, Jive Talkin' is a little bit more like gossip type thing. So lots of great songs out there about talking. And that was our connection today. So we've got some winners, and we're going to have another chance for you to win some Thrillbillies tickets on Thrillbillies Thursday later in the show.
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1: And let's take a look at our birthdays and events in music history today for the 2nd of July. Birthdays include Marvin Rainwater, Lee Allen, Tom Springfield, David Palmer of Jethro Tull, Leapy Lee, Paul Williams of The Temptations, Peter Cruikshank from The Groundhogs, Roy Batan from Bruce Springsteen's E Street Band, Duncan McKay from Cockney Rebel, Gene Taylor, who worked with Joe Turner and T-Bone Walker, among others, as well as Canned Heat and the Fabulous Thunderbirds, Johnny Calla from Huey Lewis in the News, Pete Briquette from the Boomtown Rats, Jerry Hall, Jeffrey Cooper from Midnight Star, Mike Anger from the Blow Monkeys, Annie Ruddock from Amazulu, Roy Bootler from The Farm, Dave Parsons from Transvision Vamp, Moni Love, Rocky Gray from Evanescence, Ashley Michelle Tisdale, Zach Dawes of Mini Mansions and The Last Shadow Puppets, Dev, and also Burna Boy. Some other events in music history today. In 1969, the Jimi Hendrix Experience experienced a quitting bassist and quitting drummer. Noel Redding and Mitch Mitchell quit the band after completing the three-day Denver Pop Festival. Hendrix and drummer Mitch Mitchell would later team with bassist Billy Cox to form the short-lived Gypsy Sun Rainbows, who played at the Woodstock Festival. 1969, working on tracks at Abbey Road, Paul McCartney recorded Her Majesty. In 71, Queen appeared at Surrey College in England. In 1980, Bob Weir and Mickey Hart from the Grateful Dead were arrested on suspicion of starting a riot at the San Diego Sports Arena after they tried to interfere in a drug bust. Today in 1983, Rod Stewart started a three-week run at number one on the UK

Cool in the gang, Miss Led on the Afternoon Delight on Q106. We want to give you another chance to win some Thrillville Thrillbillies tickets. It is Thrillbillies Thursday, an opportunity for you to win. Remember that these are all-you-can-eat seats. They have some fantastic promotional nights coming up. It is going to be a lot of fun in the month of July to support local baseball in Southern Illinois with the Thrillville Thrillbillies at Mountain Dew Park. You know it's going to be a party. You know it's going to be a lot of fun. And you get to eat, you get to enjoy some baseball. It's an awesome night out. Text the keyword THRILL to 618-439-4100, and we're going to draw a winner on Thrillbilly Thursday.

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1: Here's a look at your first warning weather on Q106. A heat advisory begins at 8 p.m. tomorrow night and remains in effect until 8 p.m. Saturday night. Lots of sunshine this afternoon with a high of 97. Winds out of the south, 5 to 10 miles per hour. Lows dip down to about 76. Tonight, mainly clear skies. From the Withers Weather Center, I'm meteorologist Paul Trombley on Southern Illinois' Classic Hits, Q106. Currently, 93.
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1: In our Blast from the Past today, the movie About Last Night, starring Rob Lowe and Demi Moore, debuted in theaters in 1986. In 71, Shaft, starring Richard Roundtree, made its premiere. The Jeffersons aired their final episode today in 85. The series debuted in 75 and ran for 11 seasons, airing a total of 253 episodes. Men in Black, starring Tommy Lee Jones and Will Smith, opened in theaters today in 1997. Four, also known as Foreigner 4, the fourth studio album by Foreigner, was released today in 81, including Urgent, Waiting for a Girl Like You, and Jukebox Hero. Today in 86, The Great Mouse Detective debuted in theaters. Son-in-Law, starring Pauly Shore, opened in 1993. In 1999, Summer of Sam, starring John Leguizamo, Mira Sorvino, and also Adrian Brody, debuted in theaters. 2003, Legally Blonde 2, Red, White, and Blonde, starring Reese Witherspoon, made its debut. 2003, Terminator 3, Rise of the Machine, starring Arnold Schwarzenegger, premiered in theaters. That's a look at our Blast from the Past today. Here's Eric Clapton on Q106.

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0: News.
1: Michael Jackson's biopic Michael has now become the highest grossing biopic of all time, earning $977.4 million at the global box office and has surpassed Oppenheimer. So Michael had already become the highest grossing musical biopic of all time, surpassing the 2018 Queen biopic Bohemian Rhapsody. Now it has also overtaken Oppenheimer. So yeah, $977.4 million at the box office for Michael. It's Christopher Cross, Q106.

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1: Here's a look at your first warning weather on Q106. A heat advisory begins at 8 p.m. tomorrow night and remains in effect until 8 p.m. Saturday night. Mainly clear skies tonight with a low of 76. Southerly winds around 5 miles per hour. Daytime highs approaching 97 tomorrow. Mainly clear skies. From the Withers Weather Center, I'm meteorologist Paul Trombley on Southern Illinois' Classic Hits, Q106. Right now, it's 95 degrees.
0: We'll slow it down a bit later on. Right now, you're in the middle of the no slow, no repeat workday on Q106.

It's Al Green and Tired of Being Alone on the Afternoon Delight on Q106. Tomorrow we kick off another classic summer weekend because tomorrow is the federally observed holiday for Independence Day, with it falling on a Saturday. So we're going to kick off the three-day weekend fun starting tomorrow. We know lots of folks are going to be working tomorrow or this weekend, and we thank you for all that you do, whether you are police, fire, EMS, you know, medical staff. We thank you, any convenience workers, retail workers, restaurant folks, anybody who is working to make anybody's life easier. Honestly, thank you for all you do. And we wish everybody a happy Independence Day. So whether you are working, whether you are, you know, you got some time off, you got some fun things scheduled, you're going to be maxing and relaxing, we've got the playlist for you all weekend long with our Independence Day weekend classic summer weekend. So we're going to be bringing you some more all things summer. Car songs, surf rock, some Americana. We'll be featuring songs that mention the USA or mention America all weekend long. Starting tomorrow, we're going to kick it off right here on Q106. We hope you'll stay tuned. And remember, you can take us anywhere. 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You never have to leave us behind. 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

0: For Withers Broadcasting in the Southern Illinois Newsroom, I'm Ed Heisted. The Jackson County Sheriff's Office says deputies will be out in force through Monday for the holiday travel period, enforcement focusing on DUI violations and seatbelt use. They say drivers should not wait until the last minute to plan a safe ride home. The added patrols are aimed at cutting down on serious crashes during the 4th of July period. Carbondale residents are being reminded to use cooling locations as the heat wave continues. The city says the Carbondale Warming Center, Good Samaritan Ministries, take action today. Carbondale and the Carbondale Public Library are available. People are being told to stay indoors when possible and drink a lot of water. The cooling sites are open for residents who need a safe place to cool off. A free frog and amphibian program is planned for July 11th at Crab Orchard National Wildlife Refuge. The presentation begins at 8 a.m. at the Refuge Visitor Center. Participants will be able to see several species, and some may be available for handling. Registration is required because seating is limited. Carrier Mills police say 21-year-old Kevin Hale of Murfreesboro is in custody after a domestic violence investigation. Police say the victim reported a broken collarbone and multiple bruises and damage to her cell phone. Investigators say the phone was smashed with a hammer. Hale is charged with aggravated battery, domestic battery, and criminal damage to property. The Illinois Department of Transportation is now warning drivers to watch for pavement blowouts during the current heat wave. IDOT engineer Joe Monroe.
1: Moisture has a little bit to do with it. It's more the heat. The pavement's trying to expand. That's the same issue in reverse in the winter. Pavement's trying to contract, but yet that tends to open up the whole, the pores in the pavement or smaller areas and allows water to infiltrate in.
0: That's what's happening. For Withers Broadcasting, I'm Ed Heisted in the Southern Illinois Newsroom.
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1: You're a rich girl and you're gone too far, 'cause you know it don't matter anyway.

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1: New Order recently took to social media to announce that Stephen Morris and Jillian Gilbert will not be featured in the tour for the foreseeable future due to health issues. So the statement says, due to personal health reasons, Stephen and Jillian won't be touring for the foreseeable future, will not be joining us for the shows. Bernard, Phil, and Tom are really sorry that Stephen and Jillian can't join at this time, but unfortunately, the circumstances make it impossible. So Sumner will play alongside Phil Cunningham and Tom Chapman, who have been with the group since it reformed in 2011. This leaves Bernard Sumner as the only original member of New Order because, of course, Peter Hook has stepped away from the band some time ago and is doing his own solo thing. So hate to hear that. We'll see who all ends up showing up at the Rock and Roll Hall of Fame induction. It's Stevie Nicks, Q106.

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1: Here's a look at your first warning weather on Q106. A heat advisory begins at 8 p.m. tomorrow night and remains in effect until 8 p.m. Saturday night. Mainly clear skies tonight with a low of 76. Southerly winds around 5 miles per hour. Daytime highs approaching 97 tomorrow. Mainly clear skies. From the Withers Weather Center, I'm meteorologist Paul Trombley on Southern Illinois' Classic Hits, Q106. Currently, it's 93 degrees.
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3: So, what would you little maniacs like to do first?

Creedence Clearwater Revival down on the corner on the Afternoon Delight on Q106. 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

Linda Ronstadt, heat wave. I know I don't need to remind you that it's hot, but I do want to remind you that there is an extreme heat warning in effect. Once again, that is until 8 p.m. tomorrow night. So it is really, really important to stay safe out there in the heat. And, you know, sometimes it can get to you even, you know, when you're not outside for very long at all. Now, we also have a heat advisory in effect for Saturday, and that's going to be until 8 p.m. So keep that in mind, too. As soon as that extreme heat warning expires at 8 p.m. on Friday, the heat advisory kicks in and runs until 8 p.m. Saturday night. 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

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Go ahead, crank it up to 11. I mean, as long as 11 isn't super loud, because, come on, we need to protect our hearing.

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1: Here's a look at your first morning weather on Q106. A heat advisory begins at 8 p.m. tomorrow night and remains in effect until 8 p.m. Saturday night. Mainly clear skies tonight with a low of 76. Southerly winds around 5 miles per hour. Daytime highs approaching 97 tomorrow. Mainly clear skies. From the Withers Weather Center, I'm meteorologist Paul Trombley on Southern Illinois' Classic Hits, Q106. Currently, it's 93 degrees.
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Steely Dan reeling in the years on the Afternoon Delight. 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Hope you guys have a wonderful and safe rest of your evening. If you're going to be traveling this weekend, I know a lot of folks are probably taking off either tonight or tomorrow to do some traveling with the three-day weekend going on. Just be super safe. Do not drink and drive. Please be aware of other folks and, no speeding, no driving recklessly. Don't drive distracted, all those things. Just be super safe. And, of course, tomorrow we are kicking off our classic summer weekend Americana edition with Independence Day weekend. So we're going to be bringing you some summer fun hits, all things Americana, lots of big variety of music, and just all things summer vibes for you tomorrow through the weekend on another classic summer weekend here on Q106.

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